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2: The top stories this hour. Andy Burnham's likely to put it beyond doubt later that he'll be the next Prime Minister. He needs one more nomination after 322 Labour MPs backed him to become the party leader. Two affiliated unions also need to support the former Greater Manchester Mayor. Ex-Labour MP Caroline Flint says the result was always inevitable.
3: The Labour Party wants to come around Andy now and move forward as best they can. And he's clearly sent out some positive messages to the PLP about how he wants them involved, but also, you know, he's going to have to make some tough decisions and he'll be relying on their support in the months and years ahead.
2: The Met Office says it's recorded 8 days in a year where temperatures have topped 34 degrees Celsius for the first time. Amber heat health alerts have been extended to cover most of England. It's thought last month's record heatwave led to shoppers avoiding the high street. The British Retail Consortium says year-on-year footfall was down 6.2%, a bigger decline than in air-conditioned shopping centres and retail parks. The spending watchdog says it isn't sure how many electronically tagged offenders are being monitored. It warns an extension of the scheme in England and Wales carries potential public safety risks. We could see vapes in plain packaging to help make the habit less attractive to children. Health leaders have launched a 12-week consultation to consider whether devices sold can only come in white, black or grey. UK-wide proposals could also introduce restrictions on flavour descriptions while banning ones relating to sweets, desserts and alcohol. Hazel Cheeseman is Chief Executive at Action on Smoking and Health.
4: We have to remember those under the age of 18 who have tried vaping, most of that use is really quite experimental. So they're not using products very frequently and therefore there are more opportunities to dissuade them from continuing to use the products.
2: And the first team through to the World Cup semi-finals is France. They beat Morocco 2-0 in Boston last night. From Sky News, I'm Cam Hall.

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0: top stories this hour. A police officer's been hurt following violence in central London after last night's World Cup match between France and Morocco. The Met says a group of people blocked traffic on the Edgware Road before throwing bottles and setting off fireworks. Four people have been arrested. France won the match 2-0 to advance to the semi-finals. Early harvest, hosepipe bans and a flagging electricity supply are growing concerns as the UK continues to bask in another heatwave. The Met Office says yesterday was the eighth day in 2026 where temperatures rose above 34 degrees Celsius, a new record in a single year. Our meteorologist Joe Wheeler expects western areas to get warmer,
1: whereas central eastern areas do start to cool off a little bit. But we've got a couple of threats coming. First of all, some rain from the northwest, some thundery showers from the southwest. But then the high pressure seems to build back in, so the fine weather continues.
0: Amber heat health alerts cover most of England until Sunday. Andy Burnham needs a nomination from one more Labour MP to be unchallenged for the party's leadership. That would almost certainly make him the next Prime Minister. A report warning the electronic monitoring of offenders is not working as intended. The National Audit Office highlights public safety risks, saying it's unsure how many of those tagged aren't being tracked. The spending watchdogs also raised concerns about expanding the system to help manage prison capacity. Claire Waxman's the Victims Commissioner for England and Wales.
2: Is the safeguarding framework in place? Are we risk assessing properly? Are we going to make sure everything's in place to keep that victim safe, to keep the public safe, and to make that victim feel reassured?
0: Ministers say the Conservatives left prisons overcrowded. A 12-week consultation to consider whether vapes can only be sold in plain packaging. UK-wide proposals could also introduce restrictions on flavour descriptions. And Britain's Arthur Ferry could become a Wimbledon finalist this afternoon. The wildcard will play French Open champion Alexander Zverev. From Sky News, I'm Cam Hall.

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10: The top stories this hour. A record's been broken for the number of days the UK has experienced temperatures above 30. The top stories this hour. A record's been broken for the number of days the UK has experienced temperatures above.

0: That's the cheapest way to do it.
1: A police officer has been injured during violence in central London after last night's World Cup match between France and Morocco. The Met says a group of people blocked traffic on Edgware Road before throwing bottles and setting off fireworks. Four people have been arrested. Veteran radio and TV presenter Paul Gambaccini has been diagnosed with Alzheimer's. The 77-year-old says he found out early last year. And British wildcard Arthur Ferry is in Wimbledon semi-final action this afternoon.
2: Now for the news across the South. The killer of Henry Nowak has pleaded not guilty to weapons charges. Vikram Digwa appeared in court along with his father and brother to deny possessing 37 swords, as well as machetes, flick knives and knuckle dusters. He's already serving at least 21 years in prison for stabbing the student to death in Southampton last year. The two South Coast derby matches between Portsmouth and Southampton are expected to cost around £500,000 to police this season. PCC Donna Jones says the officers face a major operation, with most costs falling on taxpayers rather than the clubs. Winchester's MP is calling for a new animal safeguarding law. Vet and Liberal Democrat Dr. Danny Chambers told MPs animal cruelty can be an early warning sign of domestic abuse. He's backing Holly's law, which would let police disclose convictions for animal abuse when there's a safeguarding risk. And a reminder to put down the hose pipes, because Southern Water brings in a ban today for Hampshire and the Isle of Wight.
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2: It's looking dry, sunny and hot with highs of 35, but it will be cooler for the weekend. That's the latest. I'm Caroline Verdon.
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0: Take That and A Million Love Songs. Welcome along to Nation Easy Radio. It's Kate Weston here with you on a Friday morning. Yes, we've made it through another week, you and I. Welcome along to the show. I've got Rose Royce on the way, Wishing on a Star, Belinda Carlisle as well. Perhaps you do have to head out to work today, or maybe you're doing something nice. Maybe, I don't know, you're going down to do a spot of shopping at Westquay or Gunwharf. You may well need to know what the motorway is doing, or indeed what the trains and ferries are doing. Selena has all the answers, and she is up next.
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10: Good morning. Roadwise, not a bad start to the day. No serious problems to report. Reports of one lane being closed on the southbound A34 from the A33 down to the M3 at Winnall for emergency repair works. Keep me updated. 0333 311 1050.
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The wonderful voice of Gwen Dickey with Rose Royce and Wishing on a Star. Here at Nation Easy Radio, it's Kate Weston here with you. How's your week been? I'm all over the place at the minute. I'm going to bed, I'm hot, I've got just a sheet. Then I wake up in the middle of the night, I'm cold, so I grab the duvet. Then, early morning, I wake up, I'm hot all over again. So I need just the sheet. And then, of course, there are those nights when your alarm goes off at 12:55 and you get up to watch the football at 1. Yes, to discover that they haven't started yet. Yet I am still completely discombobulated. I've got Christina Aguilera on the way after the great Paul McCartney and the great Stevie Wonder on Nation Easy.

0: Christina Aguilera and Beautiful here at Nation Easy Radio. It's Kate with Nick Kershaw on the way. Selena has your traffic and travel news very soon. And a little later, we will have the celebrity birthdays, Friday's happy fact. And as it is the end of the week, we will find out what we have learnt on the show this week, which, as always, all together now, is not very much.
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11: Southbound A34, one lane is closed from Three Maids Hill to the A33. It's due to problems with the road surface there. We'll stay closed then for the rest of today until full repairs can take place. And the Goodwood Festival of Speed continues today, already looking busy around the estate and starting to look busier on the eastbound A27.
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0: 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From KD Lang, it's Kate here with your breakfast show until 10 o'clock this morning. What can I serve you up next? What do you fancy? Yeah, to be honest, you don't have a lot of choice in the matter at this stage in the game because they're already lined up. Simply Red and Patti Smith are on the way after the news and the weather.
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14: The top stories this hour. Former MP Anne Widdecombe died at the age of 78. Her agents have released a statement this morning sending condolences. Our reporter Becky Lomas has more.
15: Born in 1947, Anne Widdecombe entered Parliament in 1987, representing the seats of Maidstone in Kent. A long-time Conservative politician, she later joined the Brexit Party in 2019, which later became Reform UK. As well as Anne's extensive career in politics, she was known for appearing on Strictly Come Dancing and was runner-up on Celebrity Big Brother in 2018.
14: Police have arrested four people after violent disorder broke out in London following Morocco's 2-0 defeat to France in last night's World Cup quarter-final. One officer was injured. Radio and TV legend Paul Gambaccini's revealed he has Alzheimer's disease. The 77-year-old says he was diagnosed early last year but will continue with his BBC and Greatest Hits radio shows. And British Wimbledon wildcard Arthur Ferry could cause a huge upset this afternoon when he takes on Alexander Zverev in the semi-final.
16: Now for the news across the South. The killer of Henry Nowak has pleaded not guilty to weapons charges. Vikram Digwa appeared in court along with his father and brother to deny possessing 37 swords, as well as machetes, flick knives and knuckle dusters. He's already serving at least 21 years in prison for stabbing a student to death in Southampton last year, as well as machetes, flick knives and knuckle dusters. He's already serving at least 21 years in prison for stabbing a student to death in Southampton last year.

0: He's backing Holly's law, which would let police disclose convictions for animal abuse when there's a safeguarding risk. And a reminder to put down the hose pipes, because Southern Water brings in a ban today for Hampshire and the Isle of Wight.
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0: It's looking dry, sunny and hot with highs of 35, but it will be cooler for the weekend. That's the latest. I'm Caroline Verdon.
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Love that song, the incomparable Patti Smith, Because the Night, here at Nation Easy Radio. Welcome along to the show this Friday morning, Friday the 10th of July 2026. In case you were wondering, I have the celebrity birthdays on the way. After Elton John with his sad songs, Yes, They Say So Much, and Mariah Carey here at Nation Easy Radio.

0: Elton John on Nation Easy. It's Katie with you on a Friday morning till 10. I've got Stephanie Mills on the way. Brian? Where did that come from? Bill Withers. Bill Withers is... I have no idea who Brian Withers is. Maybe you're out there, Brian. Do get in touch with the show. I've also got Selena on the way with the traffic and travel news. I'm going completely mad. It's the heat. Let's do some birthdays. Peter Serafinowicz. I hope I've pronounced that right. But you're going, who is that? He is the South African love interest in Amandaland. Have you seen that? The latest series. It is fabulous. And he's wonderful. It's the most perfect casting. Anyway, I digress. He's 54 today. Actor John Sim is 56. From the Pet Shops, Neil Tennant is 72. Jason Orange, used to be with Take That No More, is 56. Jessica Simpson is 46. And Petunia Dursley, yes, from Harry Potter, Fiona Shaw, 68 today. If it's your birthday, have a lovely day.
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11: Starting with the northbound A3, there's a broken down vehicle. It's just before Liss, just before the Ham Barn roundabout in the outside lane. No one with that at the moment. It is starting to cause some delays. Thanks to Brian for updating me. Southbound A34 has one lane out, three made tilt to the A33 due to repairs. And it's getting busier heading eastbound towards Chichester on the A27, all heading for the Festival of Speed.
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0: Level 42, something about you here at Nation Easy Radio. It's Kate here until 10 o'clock this Friday morning. Selena's standing by with your traffic and travel news. And then it's Celine Dion. We don't have a special day today, but we do tomorrow. Yes, Saturday, the 11th of July. Apparently, it's National Pet Shop Day. I don't think this has anything to do whatsoever with the Pet Shop Boys. I think we are just being encouraged to go to pet shops. Actually, do you, like me, just go into a pet shop to stroke the guinea pigs? Yeah, is it just me? Okay.
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10: Northbound A3, there was a broken down vehicle approach the Hambourne roundabout at Liss. Delays there look to have eased, so I'm not sure if it's still blocking one lane there. There is one lane out on the southbound A34, Three Maids Hill to the A33. Road service needs to be repaired there. Traffic is slow, as it is heading eastbound on the A27 to Havant and again to the Fishbourne roundabout. It's very slow into Goodwood for the Festival of Speed.
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0: Sister Sledge. Thinking of you on Nation Easy Radio. I have had a sneaky peek at the next hour. Yes, I have. I have the technology. Yes, I'm able to do this. And I have some fabulous music coming up. I'm going to kick off the next hour with Marvin Gaye and Michael Jackson. They are up after the news and your weather. It is almost 8 o'clock. Nation Easy
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7: The top stories this hour. Anne Widdecombe's died at the age of 78. The long-running Tory politician held several ministerial positions in Sir John Major's government. Health Minister James Murray says she was a huge part of home politics.
8: She's never someone who was shy about sharing her views in quite a forthright way. And even though I quite often didn't agree with her views, she was such a big part of public life. Putting political differences aside, we should recognise the contribution that she's made to public life in this country.
7: A police officer's been injured and at least four people have been arrested following unrest in central London last night. The clashes on Edgware Road involved football fans following France's 2-0 World Cup quarter-final victory over Morocco. Veteran radio and TV presenter Paul Gambaccini has been diagnosed with Alzheimer's. The 77-year-old says he found out early last year. And a record's been broken for the number of days the UK's experienced temperatures above 34 degrees Celsius in a year. The Met Office recorded highs of 34.4 degrees in Surrey yesterday, the eighth day that's happened in 2026.
9: Now for the news across the South. The killer of Henry Nowak has pleaded not guilty to weapons charges. Vikram Digwa appeared in court along with his father and brother to deny possessing 37 swords, as well as machetes, flick knives and knuckle dusters. He's already serving at least 21 years in prison for stabbing the student to death in Southampton last year. The two South Coast Derby matches between Portsmouth and Southampton are expected to cost around £500,000 to police this season. PCC Donna Jones says the officers face a major operation, with most costs falling on taxpayers rather than the clubs. Winchester's MP is calling for a new animal safeguarding law. Vet and Liberal Democrat Dr. Danny Chambers told MPs animal cruelty can be an early warning sign of domestic abuse. He's backing Holly's law, which would let police disclose convictions for animal abuse when there's a safeguarding risk. And a reminder to put down the hose pipes, because Southern Water brings in a ban today for Hampshire and the Isle of Wight.
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9: It's looking dry, sunny and hot with highs of 35, but it will be cooler for the weekend. That's the latest. I'm Caroline Verdon. just 35, but it will be cooler for the weekend. That's the latest. I'm Caroline Verdon.

It got to number one. Yes, of course it did. 1969 for Marvin Gaye. I heard it through the grapevine here at Nation Easy Radio. It's Kate Weston here with you. Welcome to the home of relaxing favourites. Welcome to Friday morning. We are partway through the breakfast show. We have the Stress Busters on the way in a little while's time. We also have Friday's Happy Fact to make your day a little better. Not much. Just a bit. It is up after Boyzone. Picture of You and Chrissie Hynde with the Pretenders. Don't get me wrong, on Nation Easy.

0: Boyzone, picture of you on Nation Easy Radio. Welcome to the show this Friday morning. I hope I find you well. I am, I'm okay. Thank you for asking. It's Kay Weston here with the two Phils on the way very soon, Phil Collins and Philip Bailey. I've got something from Kate Bush and I've got the traffic and travel news courtesy of Selena Ross next. But first, it's time for Friday's Happy Fact. To make your day a little better, not much, just a bit. And it's about the longest reigning monarch ever. Now, I would have just said straight off, Queen Victoria. No, I'm completely wrong. The longest reigning monarch ever was Louis the 14th of France, known as the Sun King. He ruled for 72 years, 110 days. My word. But you see, he kept himself busy. Yeah, he built Versailles. Yeah, that took several weeks.
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14: Very busy, heading for day two of the Festival of Speed at Goodwood. Busy into the estate, eastbound A27, very slow to Fishbourne at Chichester. Also busy eastbound to the works at Havant as well. Meanwhile, the A34 through Maids Hill to the A33 southbound. One lane closed, it's due to repair works that need to take place. And reports that the traffic lights are off at Hedge End, off junction 7 of the M27.
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The wonderful Kate Bush and Wuthering Heights here at Nation Easy Radio. It's Kate Weston here. To you over there, hello. Welcome along. Are you enjoying Wimbledon at the moment? To be fair, I haven't got a clue who anybody is. I haven't kept up with it over the years. So it's a bit of a mystery. And because I don't know who anyone is, I don't really care about it, which is an awful thing to say. But I did watch a little bit the other day and I did think to myself, there are no line judges, are there? Am I imagining it? Is it because it's now all electronic? But I seem to remember people sitting on little stools at the end of the lines with their legs apart. It was very unglamorous. Looking at the lines, they don't seem to be there now. Perhaps you could put me right on that, because I don't know what's going on. There are, however, ball boys and ball girls. It was something I always wanted to do when I was little. Absolutely desperate. Sadly, I lived in Burnham-on-Sea and not Wimbledon. Anyway, onwards, Kate. I've got Paolo Nutini on the way after Fiction Factory. Feels like heaven here at Nation Easy.

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7: Very busy heading for day two of the Festival of Speed. All routes around Goodwood Estate are slow. A27 eastbound, very slow moving to the Fishbourne roundabout at Chichester. Also busy eastbound A27 to Havant. Southbound A34, we've got one lane out due to problems with the road surface. That's from Three Maids Hill to the A33. And reports that the lights are off at junction 7 of the M27 Hedge End.
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0: 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It is fast approaching 9 o'clock. This Friday morning, let us make a visit to the Stress Busters. Yes, I've had a sneaky peek. I've got Randy Crawford on the way, Madonna. I've got the Beach Boys too, and we're going to kick off with Cyndi Lauper and Billy Joel. They are up after the news and the weather.
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6: The top stories this hour. Former MP Anne Widdecombe died at the age of 78. Her agents have released a statement this morning sending condolences. Our reporter Becky Lomas has more.
7: Born in 1947, Anne Widdecombe entered Parliament in 1987, representing the seats of Maidstone in Kent. A long-time Conservative politician, she later joined the Brexit Party in 2019, which later became Reform UK. As well as Anne's extensive career in politics, she was known for appearing on Strictly Come Dancing and was runner-up on Celebrity Big Brother in 2018.
6: Police have arrested four people after violent disorder broke out in London following Morocco's 2-0 defeat to France in last night's World Cup quarter-final. One officer was injured. Radio and TV legend Paul Gambaccini's revealed he has Alzheimer's disease. The 77-year-old says he was diagnosed early last year but will continue with his BBC and Greatest Hits radio shows. And British Wimbledon wildcard Arthur Ferry could cause a huge upset this afternoon when he takes on Alexander Zverev in the semi-final.
8: Now for the news across the South. The killer of Henry Nowak has pleaded not guilty to weapons charges. Vikram Digwa appeared in court along with his father and brother to deny possessing 37 swords, as well as machetes, flick knives and knuckle dusters. He's already serving at least 21 years in prison for stabbing a student to death in Southampton last year. Two South Coast derby matches between Portsmouth and Southampton are expected to cost around £500,000 to police this season. PCC Donna Jones says the officers face a major operation, with most costs falling on taxpayers rather than the clubs. Winchester's MP is calling for a new animal safeguarding law. Vet and Liberal Democrat Dr. Danny Chambers told MPs animal cruelty can be an early warning sign of domestic abuse. He's backing Holly's law, which would let police disclose convictions for animal abuse when there's a safeguarding risk. And a reminder to put down the hose pipes, because Southern Water brings in a ban today for Hampshire and the Isle of Wight.
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8: It's looking dry, sunny and hot with highs of 35, but it will be cooler for the weekend. That's the latest. I'm Caroline Verdon.
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One day, I'll fly away. Randy Crawford, one of your stress busters, here at Nation Easy Radio. We do it each weekday morning at just gone 9 o'clock. We play an hour of super relaxing favourites to ease us all into the day. And it's been a busy week. So yes, the stress busters are very, very welcome indeed. As it is the end of the week, very soon we will find out what we have learnt on the show this week, which, as always, is not very much. We will find out after UB40 and Kenny, not with Dolly, with Sheena, here at Nation Easy. I know.

0: UB40, I can't help falling in love with you here at Nation Easy Radio. The Stress Busters continue very soon with the Beach Boys. I've got U2 on the way as well, and Fat Larry's Band. As it's Friday, we will find out now what we have learnt on the show this week, which, yes, as always, is not very much. Well, we've learnt all about probably the worst job in history. Yes, the grooms of stool were servants who, how can I put this, cleaned up King Henry VIII after he'd gone to the loo. What a horrendous job. We found out the most expensive painting ever sold at public auction is the Salvator Mundi by Leonardo da Vinci. It only costs, a mere $450,000. We've learned that beluga whales are called the canaries of the sea because of the way they communicate with whistles, clicks and chirps. And the shortest war ever was the Anglo-Zanzibar War in 1896. It lasted 38 minutes.
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0: Madonna. Take a Bow, one of your stress busters here at Nation Easy Radio. I was saying earlier, I have now seen the documentary, the interview, I should call it really, Madonna with Graham Norton, looking primarily at the new album, which is fabulous. And I have to say, I now have a newfound respect for her. She seems to have mellowed with the years, and I did quite enjoy it. So it's on iPlayer if you're interested. That's Madonna with Graham Norton. On with the Stress Busters this morning. Up next, it's Will Young.
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0: George Michael rounds off the Stress Busters this morning with Jesus to a Child here at Nation Easy Radio. That's it from me for today. I hope you have something nice planned for the weekend. I am super excited about tomorrow. It really is a super Saturday, I feel. We've got the rugby, haven't we? The Nations Championship, loads and loads of rugby on, but the England game on at 2:10. We take on Fiji. It should be slightly easier, one would hope, than South Africa, but Fiji are a great team to watch. So I think that will be very good. And of course, then it's the big one, 10 o'clock. World Cup, England take on Norway. Come on, England. Anyway, Andy Jackson and myself will be here from 12 noon on Sunday with the Sunday Shenanigans. I'm back at 6 o'clock in this seat Monday morning. Have a lovely weekend. Take care. Ta-ta.
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7: The top stories this hour. Former Tory Minister Anne Widdecombe died aged 78. She served as a Conservative MP for 23 years before becoming a Reform UK member. But her career wasn't just known for its politics, as Anne also appeared on Strictly Come Dancing and Celebrity Big Brother. Historian Sir Anthony Seldon says it really says a lot about her character.
8: How unusual to have somebody prepared to do that. I think she was a admirable, like a lot of people, I didn't agree with all she said, that doesn't matter. I think she was an admirable politician and an advocate for public service in democracy.
7: A police officer has been injured and at least four people have been arrested following unrest in central London last night. The clashes on Edgware Road involved football fans following France's 2-0 World Cup quarter-final victory over Morocco. Four people from Britain are feared to be among at least 11 people who've died in a wildfire that swept through parts of southern Spain. And Andy Burnham's now almost guaranteed to be the next Prime Minister after 322 Labour MPs nominated him to take over. He's the only declared candidate.
9: Now for the news across the South. The killer of Henry Nowak has pleaded not guilty to weapons charges. Vikram Digwa appeared in court along with his father and brother to deny possessing 37 swords, as well as machetes, flick knives and knuckle dusters. He's already serving at least 21 years in prison for stabbing the student to death in Southampton last year. The two South Coast derby matches between Portsmouth and Southampton are expected to cost around £500,000 to police this season. PCC Donna Jones says the officers face a major operation, with most costs falling on taxpayers rather than the clubs. Winchester's MP is calling for a new animal safeguarding law. Vet and Liberal Democrat Dr. Danny Chambers told MPs animal cruelty can be an early warning sign of domestic abuse. He's backing Holly's law, which would let police disclose convictions for animal abuse when there's a safeguarding risk. And a reminder to put down the hose pipes, because Southern Water brings in a ban today for Hampshire and the Isle of Wight.
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9: It's looking dry, sunny and hot with highs of 35, but it will be cooler for the weekend. That's the latest. I'm Caroline Verdon.
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0: Big Mountain on Nation Easy Radio, and more relaxing favourites like Bonnie Tyler and Barry White coming up in a couple of moments. Now, here's one of the things happening in our area over the next few days. On Saturday, the 11th of July, Dinosaurs Live comes to the Bournemouth Pavilion. Life-size, roaring, realistic dinosaurs stomping onto the Bournemouth stage in this spectacular and breathtaking family show. 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

Barry White, you see the trouble with me, playing on Nation Easy Radio. Relaxing favourites all day, including Miley Cyrus and Richard Marx in a moment. And our first question of the day on the All Day Easy Brain Buster. It's always music on the first hour of the show. And today's question is this. Which artist had a hit in 1999 with a song called Flat Eric? I think it's fair to say it was a bit of a novelty tune, wasn't it? Was it Fatboy Slim? Was it Mr. Oizo? Or was it Basement Jacks? Answer after this. It's Richard Marx, right here waiting for you from Nation Easy Radio.

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0: 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Relaxing favourites all day and our all-day Easy Brain Buster with a different category of question each hour. Always music in the first hour. I asked which artist had a hit in 1999 with a song called Flat Eric. Was it Fatboy Slim? Was it Mr. Uzo? Or was it Basement Jacks? And it was Mr. Uzo or Oizo. Either will do. I will take either answer. But that was the one for that novelty song. Well done if you remembered it.
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0: Elvis Costello, She May Be the One I Can't Forget. Another relaxing favourite here on Nation Easy Radio. Ladies, news and weather for the South coming up in a couple of moments. We've got a big thing going on with Portsmouth 100 at the moment, celebrating 100 years of city status. 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
11: The top stories this hour. Tributes being paid to politician Anne Widdecombe, who's died at the age of 78. She was also known for appearing on shows including Strictly Come Dancing and Celebrity Big Brother. Conservative MP Matt Vickers tells us she was a titan of British politics.
12: You will not find many people as forthright in their views or as unafraid to share them as Anne Widdecombe. I remember as a youngster seeing her on the television, she was inspiring, incredibly powerful, strong woman who was not afraid to share her opinion.
11: Four people from Britain are feared to be among at least 11 people who've died in a wildfire that swept through parts of southern Spain. Firefighters are battling the blaze in the Andalusia region. British Wimbledon wildcard Arthur Ferry could cause a huge upset this afternoon when he takes on Alexander Zverev in the semi-finals. And the Bayeux Tapestry has returned to the UK for the first time in almost 1,000 years. The 70-metre-long piece of linen, which features images of the Norman conquest, arrived at the British Museum in London earlier.
13: Now for the news across the South. Vikram Digwa, who is serving a minimum 21-year sentence for murdering Southampton student Henry Nowak, has denied separate weapons charges. Appearing in court with his father and brother, he pleaded not guilty to possessing 37 swords along with machetes, flick knives and knuckle dusters. Hampshire Police and Crime Commissioner says policing this season's Portsmouth and Southampton derby matches will cost around £500,000. Donna Jones says football clubs contribute only to policing inside their own grounds, leaving taxpayers to cover the wider security operation around both stadiums. Winchester MP Danny Chambers says animal cruelty should be treated as a wider safeguarding risk. He's backing Holly's Law, which would create a disclosure scheme for convicted animal abusers. Campaigners say it could help protect domestic abuse victims. And nearly 1 million Southern Water customers face a hosepipe ban today. It covers Hampshire and the Isle of Wight. The company says river levels have dropped further and faster than expected.
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13: Staying dry and still hot this afternoon with highs of 35 degrees, but it should get cooler for the weekend. That's the latest. I'm Caroline Verdon.
0: Hello, good morning. This is Andy Jackson here at Nation Easy Radio. Relaxing favourites coming up from Tracy Chapman and John Denver. And we'll start with this from

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0: Natalie Cole, and I Miss You Like Crazy, the song she wrote for her father, the late, great Nat King Cole, of course. Andy here with a quick look at some of the events going on across the South. On Saturday, we've got the Laugh Out Loud Comedy Club at the Bournemouth Pavilion. It's one of the South's most popular regular comedy nights, with a big mixed sharp bill of TV stand-up talents coming to the Pavilion for the first of its monthly summer shows. That's on Saturday this weekend, the Laugh Out Loud Comedy Club. More details of things going on across the South as well on our website, nationplayer.com, and click onto the Nation Easy Radio events page when you get there. Nation Easy
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Right then, next question on the all-day Easy Brain Buster. Film and TV, which ITV crime drama starred Robson Green as a criminal psychologist called Dr. Tony Hill? Was the show Silent Witness, Waking the Dead, or Wire in the Blood? Answer in a mo. This is Alicia Keys now, Nation Easy Radio.

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0: Gordon Lightfoot, If You Could Read My Mind, playing on Nation Easy Radio, the home of relaxing favourites. Andy Jackson playing them here for you. Answer to our question on film and TV, which ITV crime drama starred Robson Green as criminal psychologist Dr. Tony Hill? Your choices were Silent Witness, Waking the Dead, and Wire in the Blood. And Wire in the Blood was the answer I was looking for.
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9: The top stories this hour. Four British people are feared to have died in a Spanish wildfire. It's after a burnt-out car was discovered, which had its steering wheel on the right-hand side. At least 11 people are thought to have perished in the south of the country. Dr. Theodore Keeping is a weather scientist.
10: Extreme fires like this can be very fast-spreading, much faster than a human can travel, but also people who may be cut off by the fire as they try to escape by car as well.
9: Rescue teams are continuing to search the fire zone. Tributes being paid to Anne Widdecombe, who's died at the age of 78. The politician was a Tory MP for 23 years before moving to the Brexit Party. Millions more people in England won't be able to use their hose pipes as usual after today due to the hot weather. Anglican Water customers will be limited when it comes to watering gardens, washing cars or filling paddling pools. And finally, this lunchtime, Britain's Arthur Ferry will become only the fourth wildcard to play in a men's Grand Slam semi-final when he takes to centre court at Wimbledon in around an hour and a half.
11: Now for the news across the South. Vikram Digwa, who is serving a minimum 21-year sentence for murdering Southampton student Henry Nowak, has denied separate weapons charges. Appearing in court with his father and brother, he pleaded not guilty to possessing 37 swords along with machetes, flick knives and knuckle dusters. Hampshire Police and Crime Commissioner says policing this season's Portsmouth and Southampton derby matches will cost around £500,000. Donna Jones says football clubs contribute only to policing inside their own grounds, leaving taxpayers to cover the wider security operation around both stadiums. Winchester MP Danny Chambers says animal cruelty should be treated as a wider safeguarding risk. He's backing Holly's Law, which would create a disclosure scheme for convicted animal abusers. Campaigners say it could help protect domestic abuse victims. And nearly 1 million Southern Water customers face a hosepipe ban today. It covers Hampshire and the Isle of Wight. The company says river levels have dropped further and faster than expected.
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11: Staying dry and still hot this afternoon with highs of 35 degrees, but it should get cooler for the weekend. That's the latest. I'm Caroline Verdon.
0: Thank you very much. Hello, good afternoon. This is Andy Jackson here at Nation Easy Radio. Relaxing favourites coming up from Smokey Robinson and John Parr.

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0: 30s Tigers. I Wonder Why from Nation Easy Radio, the home of relaxing favourites and Kate Weston at breakfast. Stay here for Jackie Wilson and Joe Cocker, along with Jennifer Warnes in a moment. If you're looking for something to do, you like a bit of dance, on Sunday, 12th of July, Kai Widdrington, Evolution, comes to Fareham Live's main auditorium. This is the Strictly Come Dancing star and professional dancer bringing his brand new solo dance spectacular to the South Coast, tracing the evolution of dance across the decades in a breathtaking, emotionally resonant and visually stunning show. You want to catch that? Fareham Live is the place to be on Sunday. 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

Jackie Wilson, and your love keeps lifting me higher and higher. This is Nation Easy Radio, relaxing favourites all day, including Nelly Furtado and Michael McDonald in a moment. Let's do our sport question on the All Day Easy Brain Buster now as well. Which British snooker player won the World Championship in 2001, defeating John Higgins in the final, Hurricane Higgins? Was it Paul Hunter, Mark Williams, or Ronnie O'Sullivan? The answer after Michael McDonald's. Nation Easy Radio.

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0: Nelly Furtado, I'm Like a Bird from Nation Easy Radio with relaxing favourites all day. More coming up in a couple of moments, including Wet, Wet, Wet and their sweet little mystery. And the answer to our all day Easy Brainbuster sport question, which British snooker player won the World Championship in 2001, defeating John Higgins in the final? Your choices were Paul Hunter, Mark Williams or Roddy O'Sullivan. And it was Roddy O'Sullivan was the answer I was looking for.
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0: Spice Girls, Two Become One on Nation Easy Radio with relaxing favourites all day. 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
5: Top stories this hour. Four people from Britain are feared to be among at least 11 people who've died in a wildfire that swept across parts of southern Spain. Firefighters are battling the blaze in the Andalusia region. The Clacton by-election, triggered by Nigel Farage's decision to quit as an MP, will be held next month on the 13th of August. Tributes are being paid to politician Anne Widdecombe, who's died aged 78. She was a Tory MP for 23 years before moving to the Brexit Party and then Reform. She was also known for appearing on Strictly Come Dancing and Celebrity Big Brother. And Arthur Ferry's Wimbledon semi-final gets underway in the next half hour. The British wildcard faces Alexander Zverev on centre court. And while Ferry was born in France to French parents, he grew up in London.
6: 10 years ago, you would have asked me that question, I probably would have said I felt maybe more French than English, but now it's not the case at all. Yeah, I feel very British. You know, I live here. All my best friends live here. I went to school here. I train here. But my roots are very much tied to London now.
7: Now for the news across the South. Vikram Digwa, who is serving a minimum 21-year sentence for murdering Southampton student Henry Nowak, has denied separate weapons charges. Appearing in court with his father and brother, he pleaded not guilty to possessing 37 swords along with machetes, flick knives and knuckle dusters. Hampshire Police and Crime Commissioner says policing this season's Portsmouth and Southampton derby matches will cost around £500,000. Donna Jones says football clubs contribute only to policing inside their own grounds, leaving taxpayers to cover the wider security operation around both stadiums. Winchester MP Danny Chambers says animal cruelty should be treated as a wider safeguarding risk. He's backing Holly's Law, which would create a disclosure scheme for convicted animal abusers. Campaigners say it could help protect domestic abuse victims. And nearly 1 million Southern Water customers face a hose pipe ban today. It covers Hampshire and the Isle of Wight. The company says river levels have dropped further and faster than expected.
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7: Staying dry and still hot this afternoon with highs of 35 degrees, but it should get cooler for the weekend. That's the latest. I'm Caroline Verdon.
0: Hello, it's Andy Jackson here at Nation Easy Radio. Relaxing favourites all day on the way from me, from the likes of Christopher Cross, Andy Williams and Patrice Rushen.

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0: Genesis in Too Deep from Nation Easy Radio with relaxing favourites all day. This is Andy Jackson here. I've got more from Roxy Music and Elton John coming up in a couple of moments. If you're looking for something to do or you're planning ahead, Saturday we've got the Laugh Out Loud Comedy Club in Bournemouth Pavilion at 8 o'clock in the evening, one of the South Coast's most popular regular comedy nights. You can catch that on Saturday. More comedy and other things going on across the South as well. 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

Roxy Music with More Than This on Nation Easy Radio, with the Beatles' Let It Be and Rihanna's Take a Bow coming up in a couple of moments. Shall we do our next question on the All Day Easy Brain Buster? It's our general knowledge round. I would like to know, please, who wrote the play called A Midsummer Night's Dream? Was it Ben Jonson, William Shakespeare, or Christopher Marlowe? Is this an easy one, or is it a trick question? We'll find out after this. It's Rihanna, Take a Bow.

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0: Let It Be from the Beatles on Nation Easy Radio with David Grant and George Michael coming up in a couple of moments. Now, the answer to our general knowledge question, who wrote the play A Midsummer Night's Dream? Your choices were Ben Jonson, William Shakespeare and Christopher Marlowe. Dare I say, nobody got it wrong. Everybody got it right. We were, of course, looking for Bill Shakespeare. Well done.
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0: This is Nation News Radio with another relaxing favourite from Toto and Africa. Just a little heads up, Kate Weston's back at breakfast tomorrow morning here from 6 o'clock on Nation Easy Radio, starting your day. And she's here on a Sunday afternoon with me. They give us one show together, me and Kate, and it's Sunday lunchtime starting at 12 noon. We call it the Sunday Shenanigans. If you haven't given us a go at Sunday lunchtimes yet, maybe set yourself a little alarm to dip into our show through the course of the afternoon on Sunday here on Nation Easy Radio.
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7: The top stories this hour. It's thought four British people are among the 12 victims known to have died in Spain's worst wildfire for more than 20 years. It's affecting the Andalusia area. Richard Shanley owns an English-speaking radio station there.
8: It's windy, which is exacerbating the situation. And the noise you hear in the background, those are fire service planes coming into the sea to collect water, to drop water on the fires.
7: Two brothers have been jailed for life for murdering a civil servant during a spree of violent robberies targeting men they believed to be gay 42 years ago. Michael and Anthony Stewart were 15 and 18 when they attacked Anthony Littler in North London in 1984. Anne Widdecombe is being described as a titan of British politics following her death, aged 78. She was a Conservative MP and MEP, later becoming a Reform UK member. And the Bayeux Tapestry has returned to the UK for the first time in almost 1,000 years. The 70-metre-long embroidery, which features images of the Norman Conquest, is now at the British Museum.
9: Now for the news across the South. Vikram Digwa, who is serving a minimum 21-year sentence for murdering Southampton student Henry Nowak, has denied separate weapons charges. Appearing in court with his father and brother, he pleaded not guilty to possessing 37 swords along with machetes, flick knives and knuckle dusters. Hampshire Police and Crime Commissioner says policing this season's Portsmouth and Southampton derby matches will cost around £500,000. Donna Jones says football clubs contribute only to policing inside their own grounds, leaving taxpayers to cover the wider security operation around both stadiums. Winchester MP Danny Chambers says animal cruelty should be treated as a wider safeguarding risk. He's backing Holly's Law, which would create a disclosure scheme for convicted animal abusers. Campaigners say it could help protect domestic abuse victims. And nearly 1 million Southern Water customers face a hosepipe ban today. It covers Hampshire and the Isle of Wight. The company says river levels have dropped further and faster than expected.
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9: Staying dry and still hot this afternoon with highs of 35 degrees, but it should get cooler for the weekend. That's the latest. I'm Caroline Verdon.
0: 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Andy Jackson playing them for you. Thank you for choosing us. We've got hot chocolate coming up after Madonna.

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0: Mariah Carey, I'll Be There on Nation Easy Radio with relaxing favourites all day long. A quick look at some of the things going on across the south if you're looking for a day or a night out. We've got rumours of Fleetwood Mac at Portsmouth Guildhall, 7:30 on Tuesday of next week. The world's most acclaimed Fleetwood Mac tribute band returning to Portsmouth. They'll be doing all the big songs like The Chain and Go Your Own Way and Dreams. If you fancy having some of that, that is Portsmouth Guildhall, Tuesday. We've got more ideas and inspirational things to do as well in far-flung places across the south. 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
1: So good. The original version of Big Yellow Taxi from Joni Mitchell on Nation Easy Radio. Relaxing favourites all day. Continuing with Keane in a moment. And our tricky one question. Last one of the day on the All Day Easy Brain Buster. Which type of plant grows on other plants using air and rain for nutrients? This is a tricky one, isn't it? Is it the mangrove, the epiphyte or the banyan? Those are your choices. Mangrove, epiphyte or banyan growing on other plants just using air and rain for nutrients. This is a tricky old one, isn't it? We'll do the answer after Carly Simon on Nation Easy.

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0: Everybody's Changing from Keane on Nation Easy Radio with relaxing favourites all day. And it's Andy Jackson playing them for you with the answer to our tricky one question on the All Day Easy Brain Buster. And it is a proper tricky one today. Which type of plant grows on other plants using air and rain for nutrients? Your choices were the mangrove, the epiphyte or the banyan. See, I'd have guessed at mangrove, but I would have been wrong. It is the epiphyte. It grows without soil. It takes its nutrients from the air and the rain. The epiphyte. There, we've all learned something today.
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0: Englishman in New York from Sting on Nation Easy Radio. That's your lot from me, Andy Jackson. Thank you for your company today. I'll be back Saturday lunchtime at 12 noon and Sunday lunchtime at 12 noon in the esteemed company of our very own Kate Wesson as well for our Sunday shenanigans. 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
4: The top stories this hour. 12 people are now known to have died in wildfires in southern Spain, and it's thought four of the victims are Brits. Officials in the Andalusia area say bodies were found in a burnt-out car, which had a steering wheel on the right. Weather expert Dr. Theodore Keeping says high winds won't be helping.
5: This can have not only an impact on people trying to escape on foot, but also people who may be cut off by the fire as they try to escape by car as well.
4: Two brothers have been jailed for murdering a civil servant in 1984 during a spree of violence against men they thought were gay. Michael and Anthony Stewart killed Anthony Littler in North London. It's understood police investigating Andrew Mountbatten Windsor are going to speak to the family of Virginia Giuffre. Andrew was arrested on suspicion of misconduct in public office earlier this year. Ms. Giuffre, who died last year, accused Andrew of sexual assault, which he has strongly denied. And Prince Harry's been trying his hand at pickleball in Birmingham. He's there to launch the one-year countdown to the 2027 Invictus Games.
6: Now for the news from across the South. A man in his 30s has died after a collision in Southampton. Police say an electric pedal bike and a white Mercedes were in collision on Romsey Road on Wednesday evening. The Mercedes driver has been arrested on suspicion of causing death by dangerous driving and drink driving. Council workers across parts of the South Coast could take strike action over pay. Unite members at Hampshire County Council, Portsmouth and Southampton are being balloted over rejecting a 3.3% offer. The union says national employers must negotiate. Around £500,000 has been set aside to police this season's Portsmouth and Southampton derby fixtures. Police and Crime Commissioner Donna Jones says the games place a significant strain on officers, with policing costs outside the stadiums largely falling to Hampshire Police rather than the clubs. And a disused office building on the outskirts of Winchester could be converted into 14 new homes. Developers say the Kingsworthy Court scheme would respect the area's heritage while providing modern, energy-efficient housing.
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6: Remaining dry and warm into the evening, a chance of some patchy fog forming overnight. We'll see lows down to 17 degrees. That's the latest. I'm Sean Moore.
7: All right, thank you, Andy J. It's just gone 3 across the south, and this is David Francis in for Stuart McGinley at Drive Time. Fleetwood Mac inside the next 10 minutes or so, Bob Marley and Michael Bolton after John Lennon.

just oozes sunshine, doesn't it? Bob Marley and the Wailers, Three Little Birds from Nation Easy Radio. Just gone 3:10, playing the South's relaxing favourites all afternoon. I'm David Francis, in for Stuart McGinley with Billy Ocean soon after one of my favourites from Michael Bolton. How Can We Be Lovers? Nation Easy Radio.

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0: It's getting tight now. If you haven't entered to win Nation's Make Me a Winner yet, you need to do it by, I would say, about 4:45. Lines close at 5 o'clock, but just to make sure that your entry is in safely, I would make sure you do it as soon as possible, really. We're giving away £750,000 on this show this afternoon, sometime, well, just before six. Christina won the money last week, and within 10 minutes of winning the money, she was, well, she can tell you.
2: Clothes on right me for about 10 minutes after. I knew it was real.
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Fresh and Easy Radio, playing the South's relaxing favourites, Tina Turner, Private Dancer, and a heartbreaker from Ace. It's 3:30 afternoon. I'm David Francis, staying warm. In fact, no, staying hot for the rest of the afternoon across the South. Highs between 28 and 31. Overnight tonight, no lower than 19 degrees. Just to put that into some sort of perspective, about 2 or 3 weeks ago, so before the last heat wave, we couldn't get to 19 degrees during the day, and it's going to be our overnight low tonight. Tomorrow, much the same as today, very hot, bright and sunny, up to 31 degrees across the South. 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

0: Nation Easy Radio plays the South's relaxing favourites, Jackson 5, ABC, and Emily Sandé. I love that. Read all about it. I'll play those, by the way, for the team that have been putting together the lion sculptures. They're stunning. And from Monday, you can see them all over Portsmouth, a pride of amazingly designed lion sculptures that are just waiting to be found. In fact, we've got one that you can find somewhere in Portsmouth. It's free to walk around and have a look and see what's going on. The trail is a perfect way to explore Pompey, uncover the hidden gems and admire the colourful artwork created by some amazing local artists and different community groups as well. It's all a part of Portsmouth 100, which is going on this year to celebrate 100 years of Portsmouth being a city. You can find out more, go to the Nation Player, nationplayer.com, click Nation Easy Radio, look at the What's On guide, and you can find out more about the Portsmouth 100 celebrations on there this afternoon.
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3: Good afternoon. There's a lengthy delay of at least 30 minutes on the southbound A3 heading down to the Hindhead Tunnel. There's a broken down vehicle. The queues are back to Thursley. Very slow both ways past Stonehenge on the A303. And it's busy as you leave the westbound M27 heading onto the A31 heading across the forest. The repairs southbound A34 means one lane still out, Three Maids Hill to the A33. Very busy on that stretch heading down to the M3. And the A32 between Fareham and Gosport, it is queuing both ways towards the Rauner Road junction.
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0: playing the South's relaxing favourites, Nation Easy Radio. Lionel Richie, by the way, has made more money over the past 5 or 6 years in a deal he's done with JCPenney, who are an American furniture company. He now sells bedroom furniture, the Lionel Richie collection, which is very 80s. It's all black and gold and satin sheets and velvet cushions. Go and have a look and let me know what you think. It's kind of nice. Not cheap, though. Nearly 4 o'clock across the South, and this is David Francis in for Stuart McGinley with the headlines next to Drive Time.
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6: The top stories this hour, starting with some breaking news, and Devon and Cornwall police are investigating the death of former MP Anne Widdecombe. The 78-year-old was found dead at her Dartmoor home. A coroner spokesperson says preliminary inquiries are ongoing. We'll bring you more as we have it. It's thought four British people are among the 12 victims known to have died in Spain's worst wildfire for more than 20 years. It's affecting the Andalusia area. Richard Shanley owns an English-speaking radio station there.
7: It's windy, which is exacerbating the situation. And the noise you hear in the background, those are fire service planes coming into the sea to collect water, to drop water on the fires.
6: Two brothers have been jailed for life for murdering a civil servant during a spree of violent robberies targeting men they believed to be gay 42 years ago. Michael and Anthony Stewart were 15 and 18 when they attacked Anthony Littler in North London. And a Ryanair passenger has been injured after a plane's window dislodged. It happened shortly after takeoff on a flight from Greece to Germany this morning, and investigations underway.
8: Now for the news from across the South. A man in his 30s has died after a collision in Southampton. Police say an electric pedal bike and a white Mercedes were in collision on Romsey Road on Wednesday evening. The Mercedes driver has been arrested on suspicion of causing death by dangerous driving and drink driving. Council workers across parts of the South Coast could take strike action over pay. Unite members at Hampshire County Council, Portsmouth and Southampton are being balloted over rejecting a 3.3% offer. The union says national employers must negotiate. Around £500,000 has been set aside to police this season's Portsmouth and Southampton derby fixtures. Police and Crime Commissioner Donna Jones says the games place a significant strain on officers, with policing costs outside the stadiums largely falling to Hampshire Police rather than the clubs. And a disused office building on the outskirts of Winchester could be converted into 14 new homes. Developers say the Kingsworthy Court scheme would respect the area's heritage while providing modern, energy-efficient housing.
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8: Remaining dry and warm into the evening, the chance of some patchy fog forming overnight will see lows down to 17 degrees. That's the latest. I'm Sean Moore.
0: Just after 4 o'clock, and this is David Francis with another hour of the South's relaxing favourites at Drive Time with Glenn Medeiros, the Bee Gees and Lisa Stansfield. Relax.

playing the South's relaxing favourites to Drive Time, and this is David Francis. Bee Gees, You Should Be Dancing, and Lisa Stansfield, All Around the World. It's just gone 4:10. Now, if you're a similar age to me, here comes a song that'll remind you of school discos and that awkward last dance. Glenn Medeiros, Nation Easy Radio.

0: Flying Without Wings, at Nation Easy Radio. Selena is back with some travel in just a moment. Meantime.
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0: So, time is really of the essence now because lines close in less than 40 minutes. If you don't enter now, you probably won't get around to it. And you're turning down £750,000. If you've already entered, it's fine. Your entry is safe. You're okay. I mean, maybe you'd like to enter again. Who knows? 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
14: Looks to be about a 30-minute delay heading northbound on the M3. There's an incident after Junction 5 for Hook towards Fleet Services. The southbound incident A3 Hindhead Tunnel has cleared. However, the southbound A3 very busy onto the Hambrun roundabout at Liss. Keeping both ways past Stonehenge on the A303. M27 slow westbound onto the A31. Really slow out of Salisbury to Wilton on the A36. And the southbound lane closure A34 causing slow moving traffic from Three Maids Hill to the A33.
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Oklahoma continues tonight at the Mayflower Studios in Southampton. The Chicago Blues Brothers do their thing at the Bournemouth Pavilion Theatre tonight for one night only, and tomorrow for one day only at the Bournemouth Pavilion Theatre, Dinosaurs Live. And there's a lot more going on, including all the celebrations for Portsmouth 100. 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While you do that, here comes one of my favourite summer songs, Lotus Eaters, Nation Easy Radio.

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0: We are Nation Easy Radio, playing the South's relaxing favourites, Lady A, Need You Now, and the Lotus Eaters. I love that. The First Picture of You. Staying hot, by the way, this afternoon across the South. It's about 28 degrees right now. Overnight tonight, down to 19. And tomorrow, and Sunday actually, highs between 29 and 31 degrees, depending on where you are. Selena is back with the South's most accurate travel before 5, and we'll play Kylie Minogue's all-time favourite song next.
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10: There's an incident on the eastbound A303 just after Long Parish. It's in the outside lane. Queues are building on the approach to that, thanks to Tony for the earlier call. Also very slow on the A303, both ways past Stonehenge. Northbound M3 running slowly. There's an ongoing incident after junction 5 for Hook. It's busy onto the A31 westbound at Cadnham from the M27. Slow on all approaches to the Lyndhurst one-way system. And the repair works on the southbound A34 means that the lane closure causing delays from Three Maids Hill heading towards the M3.
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0: She never made a bad song. Gabrielle, Give Me a Little More Time. We are Nation Easy Radio, playing the South's relaxing favourites. Thanks for choosing us this afternoon. I'm David Francis. The latest Kate and Andy podcast is available to listen to right now on the free Nation Player app. And of course, they're back Sunday from midday. Meanwhile, nearly five, and the headlines are next.
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8: The top stories this hour. Police have launched a murder inquiry into the death of former Conservative Minister Anne Widdecombe. She was found dead yesterday at her home in Dartmoor in Devon at the age of 78. The Home Secretary says the circumstances of her death are extremely distressing. At least 12 people have died in a wildfire in southern Spain, with early indications suggesting four of the victims are British. It's affecting the Andalusia region. It's understood police investigating Andrew Mountbatten Windsor are going to speak to the family of Virginia Giuffre. Andrew was arrested on suspicion of misconduct in public office earlier this year. Ms. Giuffre, who died last year, accused Andrew of sexual assault, which he has strongly denied. And Arthur Ferry has been beaten in his Wimbledon semi-final. The 23-year-old British wildcard lost in straight sets to Alexander Zverev, who will play either Jannik Sinner or Novak Djokovic in Sunday's final. He was quick to praise Ferry.
9: This was just the beginning of his career, and I really think that he's going to do amazing things in this sport.
10: Now for the news from across the South. A man in his 30s has died after a collision in Southampton. Police say an electric pedal bike and a white Mercedes were in collision on Romsey Road on Wednesday evening. The Mercedes driver has been arrested on suspicion of causing death by dangerous driving and drink driving. Council workers across parts of the South Coast could take strike action over pay. Unite members at Hampshire County Council, Portsmouth and Southampton are being balloted over rejecting a 3.3% offer. The union says national employers must negotiate. Around £500,000 has been set aside to police this season's Portsmouth and Southampton derby fixtures. Police and Crime Commissioner Donna Jones says the games place a significant strain on officers, with policing costs outside the stadiums largely falling to Hampshire Police rather than the clubs. And a disused office building on the outskirts of Winchester could be converted into 14 new homes. Developers say the Kingsworthy Court scheme would respect the area's heritage while providing modern, energy-efficient housing.
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10: Remaining dry and warm into the evening, the chance of some patchy fog forming overnight will see lows down to 17 degrees. That's the latest. I'm Sean Moore.
0: Just after 5 across the south, and this is Drive Time. I'm David Francis, in for Stuart McGinley, with some yacht rock from Bill Withers after Luther Vandross.

Bill Withers, Ain't No Sunshine, and Luther as well. Never Too Much at Drive Time. Just gone 10 past five. We talk about the Free Nation Player app quite a lot on Nation Easy Radio because it's brilliant. 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

0: It's Neil Tennant's birthday today, Pet Shop Boys, West End Girls from Nation Easy Radio, and the Pretenders from their mid-90s comeback, I'll Stand By You. It's just gone 5:15, and this is David Francis, in for Stuart McGinley with more of the South's relaxing favourites and £750,000 to give away on this show before six. Meanwhile, it's Aretha Franklin, and Selena's back with Travel next.
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11: Ongoing incident on the eastbound A303 just after Long Parish. It's the outside lane that's blocked. Queues are back to Piggott 20. It's also very slow on the opposite carriageway. Thanks to Amanda for updating me there. Very slow with an incident to the Hour roundabout on the A36. It's queuing from the M27. Thanks to Colin for updating me. Meanwhile, Michael tells me that in Fareham there's an incident on the southbound Gosport Road, the A32. It's outside the Esso garage. Those queues are stretching back along Eastern Way at the moment. Still busy leaving the westbound M27 onto the A31. And the lane closure south Southbound A34 delaying you after 3 Maid's Hill.
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1: 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The perfect set of songs to get you home for the weekend. Champagne, How About Us, Aretha Franklin as well, Respect. Staying hot tonight, down to 19 degrees overnight across the South. And tomorrow's going to be gorgeous, nice and hot all over again. Highs between 28 and 31. Right, Huey Lewis in the news coming soon after Elton and Kiki. Nation Easy Radio.

0: Nation Easy Radio plays the South's relaxing favourites. Huey Lewis and the News at Drive Time. Thanks for choosing us this afternoon. I'm David Francis. As you may know, Portsmouth is celebrating a massive milestone this year. It's its 100th anniversary of officially being granted city status. So Portsmouth 100 is a year-long programme, different events celebrating the city's heritage, the community, future projects, everything from cultural showcases and creative installations through to community events, live music, fireworks, a sculpture trail, and a whole lot more. Different activities are taking place right the way through the year throughout the city. 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
12: There's an ongoing incident on the eastbound A303 just after Long Parish. It's the outside lane that's closed there. Queues are back to Andover. Very slow on the opposite carriageway as well. Gosport Road, Fareham A32. There's also an incident. That's southbound outside the Esso garage. Queues are back along Eastern Way. Still busy joining the A31 westbound from the M27. Very slow Grange Road, Hedge End, heading through the Maypole roundabout, then heading into Botley on Broad Oak. 3 Maids Hill to the A33, southbound to A34, has a lane closure causing delays.
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3: Hello, Pat speaking.
2: Hello, Pat. This is Gemma Atkinson speaking.
3: No way.
2: It is.
3: Oh, God, it. Oh my God, Ian, is that competition? Oh my God, I'm shaking.
2: You should be shaking. Oh, Pat, congratulations. Oh, you've won £750,000.
3: Oh my God, I don't know what to say.
2: Are you at work, I take it? Is that why you're on quite formally?
3: No, I'm at home and it's the way I know me onto my phone, but my husband's just got in now. He's looking at me sounding stupid. Oh, this is going to help family so much. Pay off mortgages, two boys, grandkids. Oh my God.
2: Big family.
3: Two boys, two sons, three grandchildren. This will go towards their education, pay off my lad's mortgages. Oh my God, I can't tell you what this means. This never happens to me.
2: Oh, you can't make me cry, Pat. I've got makeup on today. I'm going to an event later. I can't have smudged mascara.
3: Things like this never happen to us. Jeez, I never in a million years thought it would be a this call.
2: How long have you been entering for?
3: Oh, forever. Always give it a good go, but, you know, you never think it's going to happen to you, but it does.
2: It has. And you'll have it within the hour.
3: Oh, my word. I'm going to retire. That's it. I'm finished.
2: And your husband's there now. I was going to ask who you're going to tell first, but obviously your husband knows.
3: Yeah. Well, when I picked up the call, and obviously my reaction, he was looking at me as if I was daft. These kind of things never happen to us. I listen to the radio all the time, and you hear people that come on and they've been lucky enough to get the call, and you just think it'll never happen to us, but it has, and I'm just so thankful. Can't thank you enough for this call. Honestly, it means so much. It's going to do so much for the family.
2: Oh, well, there you go. Congratulations to Pat. She's just won £750,000. But keep listening to find out how you can win even more cash next week. It's going up. It's a life-changing £777,000. Make me a winner!
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0: Nation Easy Radio, playing the South's relaxing favourites, and another amazed winner, winning £750,000. And Gemma is right. The money goes up again next week to £777,000. And lines are back open now for your chance to win. Details on that inside the next 20 minutes. Meanwhile, nearly 6 o'clock with Stress Busters after the headlines next to Drive Time.
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11: The top stories this hour. A man has been arrested on suspicion of murdering former Tory MP Anne Widdecombe. The 78-year-old politician was found with serious injuries at her home on Dartmoor in Devon yesterday morning. Conservative Party leader Kemi Badenoch says she's stunned.
12: I don't understand how someone could do something so horrific to an elderly person. It is a nasty, horrific attack, and my heart is breaking for her family.
11: Two brothers have been jailed for a total of 25 years for murdering a civil servant in North London 42 years ago. Anthony Littler was killed during a spree of violent robberies targeting apparently gay men. Most of the allegations against five car makers over so-called Dieselgate have been rejected by the High Court. Around 1.6 million vehicle owners brought forward claims that diesel cars were fitted with devices to cheat emissions tests. And Arthur Ferry's dream Wimbledon run is over. The British wildcard has lost in straight sets to second seed Alexander Zverev in the semi-finals.
13: Now for the news from across the South. A man in his 30s has died after a collision in Southampton. Police say an electric pedal bike and a white Mercedes were in collision on Romsey Road on Wednesday evening. The Mercedes driver has been arrested on suspicion of causing death by dangerous driving and drink driving. Council workers across parts of the South Coast could take strike action over pay. Unite members at Hampshire County Council, Portsmouth and Southampton are being balloted over rejecting a 3.3% offer. The union says national employers must negotiate. Around £500,000 has been set aside to police this season's Portsmouth and Southampton derby fixtures. Police and Crime Commissioner Donna Jones says the games place a significant strain on officers, with policing costs outside the stadiums largely falling to Hampshire Police rather than the clubs. And a disused office building on the outskirts of Winchester could be converted into 14 new homes. Developers say the Kingsworthy Court scheme would respect the area's heritage while providing modern, energy-efficient housing.
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13: Remaining dry and warm into the evening. A chance of some patchy fog forming overnight. We'll see lows down to 17 degrees. That's the latest. I'm Sean Moore.
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0: I think you'll like these songs tonight. Every day, 9 in the morning and 6 o'clock at night. Great songs just to unwind to. Barry White and Whitney Houston coming soon. And we'll start with Phil Collins.

from the Bodyguard soundtrack. Whitney, Run to You, Phil Collins as well. This is Stress Busters from Nation Easy Radio. It's just gone 6:10. Here's

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0: Nation Easy Radio. What a voice. George Benson on Stress Busters, In Your Eyes, and it was Barry White before that. It's nearly 20 past six.
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0: So here we go again. We've just given away £750,000 about, what, half an hour or so ago? 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Don't wait till then, because you will forget. The weather's going to be hot this weekend. There's Wimbledon over the weekend and England playing Norway tomorrow night. 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
5: Still busy on the eastbound A303 from Andover towards Long Parish. I think the incident itself may well have cleared, though. Also looking much better on the A32 Gosport Road, Fareham heading southbound. A36 is still slow from the Junction 2 roundabout to the Hour roundabout. Slow through the southbound A34 lane closure after Three Maids Hill. And it's busy eastbound A27 to the restrictions at Havant.
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0: Nation Easy Radio across the South, playing relaxing favourites on Stress Busters every night from 6 o'clock. Carol King, It's Too Late, and Linda Ronstadt and Aaron Neville. I've not heard that for years. Somewhere Out There, what a gorgeous song. All right, Selena is back with one more check on the South's travel, and it's Neil Diamond next. Nation Easy
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10: A34 still running slowly southbound. One lane is closed through Maid's Hill to the A33. Due to be a closure there at some point for full repairs to take place. M27 at Cadnam busy westbound onto the A31. And the A27 eastbound still busy into the restrictions at Havant.
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0: Nation Easy Radio, playing Stress Busters just to chill you out before a long, busy weekend with Toni Braxton, a song that she famously doesn't like. She had to record it because she had a massive tax bill to pay and had no way of paying it off. So somebody said, look, here's a song, sing it. And she said, I don't like it. And they said, you don't have much choice, really. And it went on, ironically, to be her biggest hit, Unbreak My Heart. Thank you for listening tonight. I'm back for breakfast tomorrow morning from 7 o'clock. And Tim Allen is next with more relaxing favourites after 7.
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9: Top stories this hour. A man has been arrested on suspicion of murdering former Tory minister Anne Widdecombe. The 78-year-old politician was found with serious injuries at her home on Dartmoor yesterday morning. Devon and Cornwall police say a 26-year-old white British national was arrested in Newton Abbot this afternoon. Here's Assistant Chief Constable Matt Longman.
10: While we work closely with our partners and have consulted counter-terrorism policing as part of our initial inquiries, the incident is not being treated as terrorism.
9: They also say there's no information to suggest it was politically motivated. Four British people are feared to be among those killed in wildfires in southern Spain. 12 deaths have been confirmed in the Andalusia region. A High Court judge has ruled vehicles from more than a dozen car brands didn't have devices allowing them to cheat emissions tests. 1.6 million motorists had been suing the manufacturers as part of so-called Dieselgate. And Arthur Ferry has been beaten in his Wimbledon semi-final. The 23-year-old British wildcard lost in straight sets to Alexander Zverev.
11: Now for the news from across the South. A man in his 30s has died after a collision in Southampton. Police say an electric pedal bike and a white Mercedes were in collision on Romsey Road on Wednesday evening. The Mercedes driver has been arrested on suspicion of causing death by dangerous driving and drink driving. Council workers across parts of the South Coast could take strike action over pay. Unite members at Hampshire County Council, Portsmouth and Southampton are being balloted over rejecting a 3.3% offer. The union says national employers must negotiate. Around £500,000 has been set aside to police this season's Portsmouth and Southampton derby fixtures. Police and Crime Commissioner Donna Jones says the games place a significant strain on officers, with policing costs outside the stadiums largely falling to Hampshire Police rather than the clubs. And a disused office building on the outskirts of Winchester could be converted into 14 new homes. Developers say the Kingsworthy Court scheme would respect the area's heritage while providing modern, energy-efficient housing.
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11: Remaining dry and warm into the evening. A chance of some patchy fog forming overnight. We'll see lows down to 17 degrees. That's the latest. I'm Sean Moore.
14: Just gone seven. Gosh, it's a hot one today, isn't it? Welcome along. This is the evening show. I'm Tim Allen, and let's start with some George Michael and Faith.

0: Because I gotta have faith. Ooh, I gotta have faith. Because I gotta have faith.
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In this boiling hot heat on this Friday evening, Tim Allen here with plenty of tunes to enjoy this evening. So we do stay around for Crystal Gale coming up soon after this from Boys to Men on Nation Easy Radio.

0: beautiful tune from Crystal Gale and Don't It Make Me Brown Eyes Blue here on Nation Easy Radio on this Friday evening. Hope you're having a nice one. Do stay with us for plenty of relaxing favourites in the form of Tom Petty and the Heartbreakers coming up, and also a nice chilled out tune from DJ Sammy as well.
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0: Eurythmics here on Nation Easy Radio on this Friday evening. Tim Allen here on the evening show. 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

0: Nilsson, and Without You here on Nation Easy Radio. Loads of things happening across the south this weekend, including the annual Meadowside Music Festival. I think it's changed its name. It used to be called Whiteley Music Festival, but now Meadowside Music Festival in Whiteley. Loads of local music, and of course various stalls and things as well in the boiling hot sunshine. If you're going along, have a lovely time.
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0: 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Patti LaBelle and Michael McDonald, Simon and Garfunkel, and up next, Teardrops and Womack and Womack.

Nation, Easy Radio, Patti LaBelle, Michael McDonald, and On My Own. What a nice tune that was. It's 12 minutes past 8. Hope you're having a lovely Friday and hopefully a nice weekend ahead. Of course, the weather's going to be absolutely boiling hot once again here in the south. Is it too hot for you? Or are you enjoying this weather? Well, can't complain, can we? At least it's not raining. Al Green now on Nation Easy Radio.

0: Nation Easy Radio, relaxing favourites across the south on this Friday evening. Tim Allen here, back after a couple of days off. Popped over to Germany. And do you know what? In Hamburg, it was cooler. Yes, a little break from this heat, which was quite nice. Temperatures around about 20 degrees. So if you want to cool down, jump on a plane and go to Germany. It's much cooler. Coming up next on the show, fantastic tune from Don Henley. It's coming up next here at Nation Easy Radio.
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0: Kate Bush on Nation Easy Radio, the home of relaxing favourites right here in the South. And of course, we've got the football this weekend. Are you watching that? Staying up and watching the big match? Yes, who's going to win? Well, who knows? We'll have to wait and find out. Hopefully England, but let's wait and see on that. Right, coming up next on the show, more relaxing favourites. And Duncan's here, by the way, at 10 tonight with the Friday Night Music Club.
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0: 9 o'clock, more relaxing favourites coming your way here on the evening show. Elton John, Fleetwood Mac, and up next, Higher Love, Steve Winwood.

Little Lies from Fleetwood Mac here on Nation Easy Radio, relaxing favourites across the south. Tim Allen here till 10 tonight. How about we play some Wet, Wet, Wet and Goodnight Girl on Nation Easy Radio.

0: Nation Easy Radio, Eric Carmen, all by myself. It's dry tonight across the south. Temperatures down to a very warm 17 degrees, and Saturday is going to be sunny once again. Blue skies all the way from Poole to Portsmouth, and all the bits in between, a moderate breeze and a high of 31 degrees. Sunday is going to be exactly the same, but a high of 30 degrees.
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0: Bee Gees from 1987 here on Nation Easy Radio with me, Tim Allen. Must tell you about this from the 13th of July to Sunday the 13th of September. A pride of beautifully designed lion sculptures will be waiting to be found across the city of Portsmouth. Plus, we here at Nation Easy Radio have our very own lion. 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

0: This is Nation Easy Radio right here in the south, in the heat. And it's me, Tim Allen, just about to sign off now. I'll be back on Monday, as usual, 7 till 10. Have a great weekend. Stay with us as much as you can here at Nation Easy Radio. And enjoy Duncan Barks with the Friday Night Music Club coming up next at 10. 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
1: Radio. What makes going back to school with Nutmeg at Morrison's feel a bit smart is that whatever age you're buying, you'll pay the same price from ages 3 up to 14. Like a pack of three white polos, just £4.95, that stay bright wash after wash. Or two pairs of trousers for £10, built to last with reinforced knees and an adjustable hem. And right now, there's 25% off across Nutmeg uniforms until the 12th of July.
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5: This is Duncan Barks. It's the Friday Night Music Club. Good to have you along, getting things started this week.

Nation Easy Radio, home of relaxing favourites across the South. This is Duncan Barks. It's the Friday Night Music Club with Dr. Hook, Sexy Eyes. You also heard Boy Meets Girl, Waiting for a Star to Fall. A really interesting story behind that song. The song written by Shannon Rubicam and George Merrill. They wrote the song. They offered it to Whitney Houston. Her record label said, no, we don't like it. They even offered it to Belinda Carlisle. She recorded a version, but ultimately it didn't make it onto any of her albums. So in the end, Shannon and George, who wrote the song, recorded it themselves under the name of Boy Meets Girl. See, it's amazing what you learn here on Nation Easy Radio. And we got the Friday Night Music Club up and running with the excellent Jerry Rafferty, a 70s classic, if ever there was one. You heard Baker Street here at Nation Easy. Now, yesterday we heard the sad news of the death of Bonnie Tyler. Great singer, a modern-day diva in many ways. Of course, her big song from the 1980s, Total Eclipse of the Heart, which I think is the song most people will remember her by. A sad loss. Bonnie Tyler dying at the age of 75. We heard the news yesterday. I thought we'd play one of her songs that you don't hear that often on the radio, certainly compared to Total Eclipse of the Heart. This is Bonnie Tyler and Lost in France at Nation Easy Radio.

0: It is Nation Easy Radio playing Heather Small and Proud. Weather-wise across the south this weekend, it's going to be another scorcher. Tomorrow, Saturday, sunshine and blue skies, temperatures reaching highs of 31 Celsius across the south. And Sunday, pretty much the same. Bit more wind knocking around on Sunday, but sunny and dry, temperatures reaching highs of 30 Celsius. UB40 plays next at Nation Easy.
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This is Duncan. It's the Friday Night Music Club. It's another hot night right across the South. And one of the things we do on this particular show to round off the week and to ease you into the weekend, we play some musical gems. And I thought this week and tonight, given the fact that it's very hot across the South, we'll play some songs that sound good in the heat. In a few moments, something from Chris Rea, but first, here come the Drifters at Nation Easy Radio.

0: Nation Easy Radio, the Friday Night Music Club. This is Duncan Barks with a couple of hand-picked musical gems selected with the high temperatures in mind. First off, you heard The Drifters and their classic Under the Boardwalk, and you've just heard Chris Rea on the Beach. It's Duncan here with the Friday Night Music Club, relaxing favourites and more hand-picked musical gems to come. Up next, The Carpenters.
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0: Nation Easy Radio with Stevie Wonder. I just called to say I love you. His only UK number one. It's Duncan here with the Friday Night Music Club. Really good to have you along. Do not go anywhere. More relaxing favourites to round off the week and musical gems to come as we ease into the weekend.
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0: It's Duncan here with the Friday Night Music Club. It's Nation Easy, lined up for you songs from Styx, the Isley Brothers and Alison Moyet.

home of relaxing favourites across the South. Nation Easy Radio with Styx and Babe, also the Isley Brothers, This Old Heart of Mine. And you heard Alison Moyet, Is This Love? Alison Moyet coming to Pompey in October. She's gigging, she's doing a UK tour, and she plays the Portsmouth Guildhall in October of this year. Sad to say, if you're a Moyet fan, tickets have already sold out. Sad to say, if you're a Moyet fan, tickets have already

heat, in the July heat. Now, this next track was a big hit for the Isley Brothers, who we played a few moments ago. The song is Summer Breeze. It was originally written and recorded in 1972. I'm going to play you the original version. This is Seals and Crofts and Summer Breeze at Nation Easy Radio.

0: Nation Easy Radio, late Friday night across the south. This is Duncan Barks with the Friday Night Music Club, playing George Michael and Mary J. Blige, their version of the Stevie Wonder song, As, and before that, the original version of Summer Breeze, that came from Seals and Crofts. The weekend weather across the south, Saturday, tomorrow, sunshine and blue skies, temperatures reaching highs of 31 Celsius for Saturday in the south, and Sunday, sunny, dry, bit more wind around, temperatures on Sunday reaching highs of 30 Celsius. 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

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It's Duncan here with the Friday Night Music Club. Time for another musical gem, handpicked. A song that just sounds so good in the summer heat. This is Cool and the Gang at Nation Easy Radio.

0: Nation Easy Radio, home of relaxing favourites across the South. There's James Morrison and Wonderful World. He's supporting The Script later this year. The Script are coming to the Bournemouth International Centre on Monday, the 16th of November. They'll be playing live the support act, James Morrison. That's going to be a great gig. Before James Morrison, you heard Cool and the Gang and Too Hot. This is Duncan. It's the Friday Night Music Club with Roxy Music playing next.
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0: Such a great song from a great singer-songwriter. James Taylor, that's Fire and Rain here on the Friday Night Music Club at Nation Easy. 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
0: It's Duncan here at Nation Easy with Brenda Russell to play for you, and also a great song from the Commodores, but first, Berlin.

such a great late night song, don't you think? Nation Easy Radio plays Brenda Russell, Piano in the Dark, also the Commodores, and Easy, and Berlin, Take My Breath Away, a big song from the 1980s, and a big film song as well. Of course, a song from the movie Top Gun, starring Tom Cruise. It's the other side of midnight. I'm Duncan. It's the Friday Night Music Club here at Nation Easy Radio. Not only relaxing favourites to ease you into the weekend, but some musical gems all handpicked. And this week on the Friday Night Music Club, the musical gems have a kind of heat, sunshiny nature about them. Songs that sound good in the nighttime heat. This next track comes from a guy you don't hear that often on the radio in the United Kingdom. His name is Jimmy Buffett. This is glorious. This is Margaritaville, a Nation Easy Radio.

Nation Easy Radio, home of relaxing favourites across the South, with Tears for Fears featuring Alita Adams, and that is Woman in Chains. The story goes that Tears for Fears were drinking in a bar, and Alita Adams, this was before she was famous, was singing in the bar, and they were so blown away by her performance, they made themselves known to her. She recorded that song with them, and it pretty much kicked off a really successful solo career for Alita Adams. You also heard Shola Ammer, You Might Need Somebody, and a musical gem getting that selection of three up and running in the form of Jimmy Buffett and Margaritaville. Maybe you might be sinking a few margaritas this weekend, because weather-wise in the South, another glorious scorcher right across the patch. Later on today, Saturday, we're predicted temperatures to reach highs of 31 Celsius, a day of sunshine and blue skies. Sunday in the South, a little bit more wind knocking around, but still a dry and sunny day. Temperatures for Sunday reaching highs of 30 Celsius. 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

0: Nation Easy Radio plays England Dan and John Ford Coley. I'd really love to see you tonight. Also, Michael Bublé's Lost and Too Shy from Kajigugu. If you're looking for stuff to do across the weekend in the South, let me remind you that David Francis is taking care of Saturday breakfast later on this morning in for Stuart McGinley. He is here from 7 o'clock in the morning. Relaxing favourites and, of course, loads of ideas for things to do across the South. Musically, I have a song from the Thompson Twins. Next.
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0: Take That and Pray here at Nation Easy Radio. I'm Duncan Barks. 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It is the Friday Night Music Club. It's the other side of midnight. 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I hope the heat's not too bad where you are. 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